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0: Here's your WOW weather forecast.
1: A heat advisory begins at 11 a.m. tomorrow. Slight chance of rain showers tonight, otherwise partly cloudy skies. Lows around 73, winds out of the southeast at around 5 miles an hour. Slight chance of rain showers tomorrow. Daytime highs approaching 93, mainly clear skies. Slight chance for storms tomorrow night. Lows around 77, mainly clear. With your WOW weather, I'm meteorologist Megan Mulford. Right now, it's 73 degrees.
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1: A heat advisory begins at 11 a.m. tomorrow. Slight chance of rain showers tonight, otherwise partly cloudy skies. Lows around 73, winds out of the southeast at around 5 miles an hour. Slight chance of rain showers tomorrow. Daytime highs approaching 93, mainly clear skies. Slight chance for storms tomorrow night. Lows around 77, mainly clear. With your WOW weather, I'm meteorologist Megan Mulford. Right now, it's 74 degrees.
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0: Here's your WOW weather forecast.
1: A heat advisory begins at 11 a.m. tomorrow and continues until 8 p.m. tomorrow night. Partly cloudy tonight with a slight chance for showers. Lows around 74. Southeast winds at around 5 miles an hour. 93 tomorrow, slight chance of rain showers. Slight chance of thunderstorms. Tomorrow night, lows level off around 77, mainly clear. With your WOW weather, I'm meteorologist Megan Mulford. Currently, 73.
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0: 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That's country.

Princess Anne, Snow Hill, and Ocean City for rediscovering the country you love. Across Delmarva, the country has never sounded better. This is Wow!

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Cabo went down to Georgia, he was looking for a soul to steal. He was in a bind because he was way behind and he was willing to make a deal. 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

0: Here's your WOW weather forecast.
1: A heat advisory begins at 11 a.m. tomorrow and remains in effect until 8 p.m. tomorrow night. Slight chance of rain showers tonight, otherwise partly cloudy skies. Lows dip down to about 73. Southeast winds at around 5 miles an hour. 93 tomorrow, slight chance for showers. Mainly clear skies tomorrow night, slight chance of thunderstorms. Lows level off around 77. With your WOW weather, I'm meteorologist Megan Mulford. Currently, it's 73 degrees.
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0: Here's your WOW weather forecast.
1: A heat advisory begins at 11 a.m. tomorrow. Slight chance of rain showers overnight, otherwise partly cloudy skies. Lows level off around 73. Southeasterly winds at around 5 miles an hour. Slight chance for showers Thursday. High temperatures reach up to 93. Mainly sunny skies. Mainly clear skies Thursday night. Slight chance of thunderstorms. Lows around 77. With your WOW weather, I'm meteorologist Megan Mulford. Currently 72.
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Start this day like all the rest. 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

0: Here's your WOW weather forecast.
1: A heat advisory begins at 11 a.m. today. Slight chance of rain showers overnight, otherwise partly cloudy. Lows around 72. Winds out of the south at around 5 miles an hour. High temperatures reach up to 93 Thursday. Slight chance of rain showers. Mainly clear Thursday night. Slight chance of thunderstorms. Lows around 77. With your WOW weather, I'm meteorologist Megan Mulford. Right now, 72.
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passenger seat, knowing that he couldn't have the toy till his nuggets were gone. A green traffic light turned straight to red. I hit my brakes and mumbled under my breath. His fries went a-flying and his orange drink covered his lap.

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0: Here's your WOW weather forecast.
1: A heat advisory begins at 11 a.m. today. Slight chance of rain showers overnight, otherwise partly cloudy. Lows around 72. Winds out of the south at around 5 miles an hour. High temperatures reach up to 93. Thursday, slight chance of rain showers. Mainly clear Thursday night. Slight chance of thunderstorms. Lows around 77. With your WOW weather, I'm meteorologist Megan Mulford. Right now, it's 73 degrees.
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1: A heat advisory begins at 11 a.m. today, remains in effect until 8 p.m. tonight. Lows around 72 overnight under partly cloudy skies with a slight chance for showers. South winds at around 5 miles an hour. Slight chance for showers Thursday, 93. Mainly clear skies Thursday night. Slight chance of thunderstorms. Lows around 77. With your WOW weather, I'm meteorologist Megan Mulford. Right now, it's 72 degrees.
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1: 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I'm Tom Cassidy with Tim Slezarczyk.
2: The Department of Justice has an investigation into major meat packers, and it's been gaining momentum recently amid new reports on cattle market practices. Some of the new developments in the ongoing investigation into the largest meat processors in the U.S. is renewing focus on questions that have been long-standing about competition in the cattle market. A new report offers first meaningful updates on how the investigation is progressing, signaling that federal officials are taking a deeper look at the structure of the beef supply chain. Department of Justice is focusing specifically on the Big Four, Tyson, Cargill, JBS, and National Beef, examining potential, quote, criminal anti-competitive conduct. This won't be the first time that this investigation has been going on. Those four companies are estimated to control roughly 8%.

0: 80-85% of U.S. beef processing capacity, a level of concentration that's drawn scrutiny from producers, lawmakers, and economists for years, decades even. Reports indicate the investigation is examining whether meat packers engaged in illegal coordination or agreements related to cattle procurement and pricing behavior. For many producers, the concerns center on the growing gap between box beef prices and the price paid for live cattle, as well as the limited number of buyers that are available, especially in certain regions. Industry analysts have long noted that when fewer packers dominate the market, it reduces competition for cattle and potentially pressures prices at the producer level, even during periods of strong consumer demand for beef. The investigation is coming amid ongoing concerns about rising beef prices for consumers, tying the issue of market concentration to broader food price inflation. The latest investigation follows a similar effort that was launched in 2020. That probe stretched over several years but had limited public detail. Reports surfaced last fall indicating the Department of Justice closed that investigation with no charges.
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0: Cattle on feed for the nation on April 1st was down 1%, with cattle and calves on feed for the slaughter market in large capacity feedlots of 1,000 or more totaled 11.6 million head on April 1st. That inventory, 1% below April 1st of a year ago. Inventory included 7.25 million steers and steer calves, down slightly from the previous year. That group accounted for 63% of the total inventory of cattle on feed, with heifers and heifer calves accounting for 4.3 million head, down 1%. Placements in feedlots during March totaled 1.7 million. That was 7% below 2025, with net placements at 1,660,000 head. Placements, the second lowest for March since the series began back in 1996. During March, placements of cattle and calves that were on the lighter side were 320,000 head, 6 weights 250,000, 7 weights 435, 8 weights at 474,000. The rest were in those very heavy cattle. Marketings of fed cattle in March totaled 1,630,000 head. That was 6% below 2025. Marketings the second lowest for March since the series began in 1996, though heavier weights on those cattle has made beef about the same. Other disappearance did total about 50,000 head during March. That was 9% below 2025.
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and the eyes that used to burn for me. 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
1: A heat advisory begins at 11 a.m. today and continues until 8 p.m. tonight. Lows level off around 72 and foggy overnight under partly cloudy skies, winds out of the south at around 5 miles an hour. A mix of clouds and sun with fog at times early. Thursday, high temperatures reach up to 93. Slight chance for storms. Thursday night, lows around 76, partly cloudy. With your WOW weather, I'm meteorologist Megan Mulford. Currently, 71.
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0: Here's your WOW weather forecast.
1: A heat advisory begins at 11 a.m. today and continues until 8 p.m. tonight. High temperatures reach up to 93 and foggy early today. Under partly cloudy skies, southwest winds 5 to 10 miles an hour. Partly cloudy skies again. Tonight, slight chance of thunderstorms. Lows dip down to about 76. Highs level off around 92. Tomorrow, chance for storms. With your WOW weather, I'm meteorologist Megan Mulford. Currently, 72.
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1: It's the Morning Brew with MGB. Happy Thursday to you. It's Big Thought Thursday. Our big thought today, can Jiminy Cricket tell you the temperature? Here's to you having a profitable and productive day. It's Vince Gill.

0: 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Get ready for the annual National Hard Crab Derby in Crisfield all weekend. 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
2: News. I'm Sue Guzman. Jurors in the Lindsey Classy murder trial returning to the courtroom this morning to resume deliberations after telling the trial judge yesterday they were unable to reach a verdict.
3: The jury of nine women and three men sent a note to the judge saying they are still deadlocked. Judge William Sullivan then read the Tui Rodriguez or dynamite charge, a final instruction urging the jury to reconsider their positions.
2: Fox's Brian Yenis. Clancy's lawyer says she was suffering from postpartum psychosis and is not criminally responsible for the deaths of her three children. A mass shooting at a high-rise in Minneapolis Wednesday night. Two people dead, six injured, including three police officers. The gunman also found dead. And a federal judge is blocking the Trump administration from enforcing a new executive order limiting the number of people eligible for birthright citizenship. 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
1: Here's your WOW weather forecast.
7: A heat advisory begins at 11 a.m. today and continues until 8 p.m. tonight. High temperatures reach up to 93 and foggy early today. Under partly cloudy skies, southwest winds 5 to 10 miles an hour. Partly cloudy skies again. Tonight, slight chance of thunderstorms. Lows dip down to about 76. Highs level off around 92. Tomorrow, chance for storms. With your WOW weather, I'm meteorologist Megan Mulford. Currently, 72.
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0: 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Because it's the Sandpiper Marine Fishing Report, followed by 10 in a row.
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2: 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Good numbers of fish are being found by those pitching soft plastics anywhere structure can be found. Fishing Bay, Eastern Bay, and the Chop Tank have been producing well of late and should be on every fisherman's radar over the weekend. The red drum bite off Hoopers has been decent, and consistent numbers have been encountered on long channel edges in the lower bay.
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0: It's the Wild Morning Brew with MGB. I hope you're having a great Thursday. Now, do you like a good old-fashioned fish fry? Because the Remsen Christian Church on Sheephouse Road in Pocomoke is having a fish fry dinner this Friday tomorrow from 4:30 till 6:30. Fried flounder, mac and cheese, green beans, cornbread, and a dessert for $14. 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
3: Fox News, I'm Gian Gelosi. The jury in Lindsey Clancy's murder trial going to resume deliberations for a sixth day. Yesterday, Judge William Sullivan gave them a Tui Rodriguez charge. It's a final warning before a possible mistrial.
4: It instructs the jurors to reconsider their positions and listen carefully to each other. Jurors are reminded another jury may not be better equipped to handle this case, and they're encouraged to reach a unanimous verdict without giving up any honestly held beliefs.
3: That's Fox's Nate Foy. President Trump says the U.S. is ready to attack Iran at any time, but also signals that renewed campaign against Tehran likely won't last long.
5: Treasury Secretary Scott Bessent says the recent strikes were limited. President Trump indicates Iran was trying to rebuild their radar and missile systems and deploy rockets that would have launched mines in the Strait of Hormuz.
3: It's Fox's Madeline Rivera. 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
6: Here's your WOW weather forecast.
7: A heat advisory begins at 11 a.m. today and continues until 8 p.m. tonight. High temperatures reach up to 93 and foggy early today. Under partly cloudy skies, southwest winds 5 to 10 miles an hour. Partly cloudy skies again tonight. Slight chance of thunderstorms. Lows dip down to about 76. Highs level off around 92 tomorrow. Chance for storms. With your WOW weather, I'm meteorologist Megan Mulford. Currently 72.
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0: It's the Wow Morning Brew with MGB. I hope you're having a great Thursday. 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

Goodman wrote that song, and he told me it was the perfect country and western song. I wrote him back a letter and I told him it was not the perfect country and western song because he hadn't said anything at all about mama or train.

0: It's the Wow Morning Brew with MGB. I wanted to tell you about the Wow Morning Brew Coffee Break. It's fun questions for you to follow along with on our Facebook page at Wow That's Country. It's powered by AC Cycles and Oak Hall, Harleys and Indians and all the parts. 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
2: News. I'm Therese Crowley. Minneapolis mayor praising the police still struggling from defunding. Three officers injured responding to an active shooter at a high-rise apartment who shot seven people in all. Two civilian victims died. The gunman shot himself after police responded.
3: I can't emphasize enough how dangerous this situation was and how heroic our officers were in their response.
2: Mayor Jacob Frey. The Lindsay Clancy jurors back for day six of deliberations after telling Judge Sullivan a second time they were unable to reach a verdict. He applied the so-called dynamite charge, telling them no jury is as qualified to find the right verdict and if the mother was in control when she killed her three children. Heartbroken family in Greensboro, North Carolina. Their 13-year-old Caden, a picture of health, collapsed and died of cardiac arrest at football practice. 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
6: Here's your WOW weather forecast.
7: A heat advisory begins at 11 a.m. today. Partly cloudy skies with fog and spots early today, with daytime highs approaching 93. Southwesterly winds 5 to 10 miles an hour. Partly cloudy skies tonight, slight chance of thunderstorms, lows level off around 76. Mainly clear tomorrow, chance of thunderstorms, highs level off around 92. With your WOW weather, I'm meteorologist Megan Mulford. Currently 73.
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The Parksley Volunteer Fire Company will have their famous Labor Day weekend barbecue on Friday, Saturday, and Labor Day Monday on Route 13 across from Parksley Road on Route 13. It starts at 10 a.m. each day. It is gonna be good.

0: listening to The Morning Brew with MGB. Now, we teased this earlier for our Big Thought Thursday, and our Big Thought this Thursday is, can a cricket tell you the temperature? And the answer is yes. Crickets are cold-blooded and take on the temperature of their surroundings. And in 1897, a scientist named Amos Dolbear published an article titled "The Cricket as a Thermometer." And he noted the correlation between the ambient temperature and the rate at which crickets chirp. The insect's muscles contract to produce a chirping based on chemical reactions. The warmer the temperature, the easier the cricket's muscles activate, so the chirps increase. And the cooler the temperature, the slower the reaction rate. And the less frequent the chirps are, the lower the chirp rate is. So this was a formula expressed in that article that he wrote. It became known as Dolbear's Law, and it is surprisingly simple. Now, here it is. According to the Old Farmer's Almanac, you can check the temperature outside by counting the number of chirps in 14 seconds, and you add 40 to get that temperature. So, example, 30 chirps plus 40 would be 70 degrees. 70 degrees Fahrenheit. Now, I tried this out myself. I got like 247 degrees. Math was never my specialty. I almost flunked algebra. But try it out at home, and hopefully you'll do better than I did. It's the Wow Morning Brew with MGB.
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2: Angelosi, feminist activist and icon Gloria Steinem has died at the age of 92.
3: Steinem rose to fame during the late 1960s and 1970s as a feminist activist. In 1971, she founded the first national periodical run entirely by women called Miss Magazine. In 2013, she was awarded the Presidential Medal of Freedom. Steinem was widowed and never had children of her own, but was the stepmother of four children, including actor Christian Bale.
2: Fox's Chandler Painter. Day six of deliberations in the Lindsey Clancy case, the jury twice saying they're deadlocked.
4: Right now, the reason for the disagreement among jurors is unclear. The only question that they've asked so far was to review Lindsey Clancy's prescription pills and the knife used in her attempted suicide after she strangled her three young children.
2: Fox's Nate Foy, America's listening to Fox News.
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1: Here's your WOW weather forecast.
8: A heat advisory begins at 11 a.m. today and remains in effect until 8 p.m. tonight. Daytime highs approaching 93 today under mainly sunny skies, southwesterly winds 5 to 10 miles an hour. Partly cloudy tonight, slight chance for storms, lows dip down to about 76.

0: clear skies tomorrow. Chance of thunderstorms. High temperatures reach up to 92. With your WOW weather, I'm meteorologist Megan Mulford. Currently, it's 77 degrees.
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Charlie Pride on Wow 101 and 99.3. And today we are celebrating Bowling League Day. Yes, that's what today is. It's a day to knock down some pins and celebrate bowling. And if you're in a league, yeah, it's your day to celebrate. Here's John Michael Montgomery. You're listening to Wow 101 and 99.3.

It's Gary Allen on Wow 101.1 and 99.3. What's it like watching a show with your significant other? Do you have ground rules? What about when you go to the movies? We got to talk about that coming up next. In the meantime, we're going to continue your 10 in a row with John Anderson and Swangin' on Wow 101.1 and 99.3.

0: Mark Chestnut on WOW 101.1 and 99.3, O'Malley Oakley. And do you have ground rules with your significant other when you watch a TV show or watch a movie, something like that? Do you have to watch in different rooms? If you're married or in a relationship, you know that watching a movie together isn't just watching a movie. It's kind of like a diplomatic summit. And I think that every couple needs some basic ground rules. Like, number one, you don't get to say, I don't care what we watch, and then veto every single movie that your partner picks. Ground rule number two, if you fall asleep 20 minutes in, you lose the right to ask what happened when you wake up. And that's me. Like, I fall asleep for everything. Rule number three, no pausing the movie every 5 minutes to ask questions about the plot, especially if the answer is literally explained in the next scene. Four, if you say, I've already seen this, and now you're responsible for snacks, drinks, and keeping your mouth quiet about what happens next. And finally, rule number five, if you're going to go to the theater, you have to agree beforehand popcorn is shared or not shared. Like, you have to make the decision how much butter is going to go on that, because I like my butter layered. But you have to decide, is this shared or not shared? Because, like, you could be chowing down on that popcorn and then somebody goes, hey, where's the popcorn? It's like, in my belly, right? You got to make that decision beforehand. Coming up, we got Garth Brooks next on WOW 101.1 and 99.3.
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6: Here's your WOW weather forecast.
7: A heat advisory begins at 11 a.m. today, remains in effect until 8 p.m. tonight. Daytime highs approaching 93 today, under mainly sunny skies, southwesterly winds 5 to 10 miles an hour. Partly cloudy tonight, slight chance for storms, lows dip down to about 76. Mainly clear skies tomorrow, chance of thunderstorms, high temperatures reach up to 92. With your WOW weather, I'm meteorologist Megan Mulford. Right now, it's 81 degrees.
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0: Joe Diffie on WOW 101 and 99.3, and September is the reset month. That's what it's becoming. It's kind of like the new January, where people are using September to do self-improvement. Lots of people are treating the month as a fresh start, kind of like the back-to-school energy hit reset on the routines, the goals, the mindset. And so September naturally feels like the beginning of a new chapter, making it a great time to declutter, visit goals, maybe revisit some goals, establish healthier habits, and create a plan for the rest of the year. We've got George Strait, another 10 in a row, on the way for you next on WOW 101 and 99.3.
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0: 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And for a lot of pet owners, vacation isn't the same without their furry friends. I mean, there are families, right? Almost half of all people say they've actually passed on travel opportunities because their pet couldn't go along. In fact, nearly three quarters said they're more likely to take the road trip than fly specifically so that they can be with their pet. And the bond runs deep. Yes, 50%, over 50% said traveling with their pet is better than traveling with another person. And half admitted they felt guilty for leaving their pet behind. So yeah, younger generations are even more hardcore than older generations, saying, oh, we're not going anywhere without our dog. Coming up, we've got Tim McGraw next on WOW 101 and 99.3.
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1: Here's your WOW weather forecast.
2: A heat advisory continues until 8 p.m. tonight. Lots of sunshine today with highs around 93. Winds out of the southwest, 5 to 10 miles an hour. Partly cloudy skies tonight. Slight chance of thunderstorms. Lows dip down to about 76. Chance of thunderstorms tomorrow. Daytime highs approaching 92. Mainly sunny skies. With your WOW weather, I'm meteorologist Megan Mulford. Currently, it's 82 degrees.
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0: Brett Paisley on Wow 101 and 99.3. And who's a good listener? Who's a good listener? Do you talk to your dog or your cat like they're a human member of the family or maybe a little kid? Well, the good news is science says it's perfectly normal. Thank goodness, because I've been talking to my pets for years. I mean, they are just the best listeners ever. And it's not just like, who's your good boy? Those kinds of things. Study found that people use nicknames, ask questions, give praise, even share personal thoughts with their furry companions. I mean, why not? Mine are all into it, man. The more I talk to them, the more they just absolutely love it. And the more snuggles, the better. So it's not simply just owning a pet. It's the bond we build with them. Yes, they have feelings too. Coming up, we've got another 10 in a row next on Wow 101 and 99.3.
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Well, I was thumbing from Montgomery. I had my guitar on my back. When a stranger stopped beside me in an antique Cadillac.

He said, "This is where you get off, boy, cause I'm going back to Alabama." As I stepped out of that Cadillac, I said, "Mister, many thanks." He said, "You don't have to call me Mister, Mister. The whole

Well, 101 at 99.3, David Allen Coe, and we are so excited. 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

Big Town on Wow 101 and 99.3 and small weddings, big savings. Yes, that is the new trend in weddings. We're talking about weddings coming up. 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

0: Alan Jackson on Wow 101 and 99.3, and micro weddings are having their moment. It is the trend in weddings, and it isn't just about romance and intimacy. A growing number of younger couples are saying 50 or fewer guests at a wedding, period, if they just don't go to the justice of the peace, because they're saying, listen, weddings shouldn't be stressful. It needs to be personal and a chance to focus on the people that matter the most. And there's another big factor, money. Instead of spending all that money on a wedding, they're putting it on houses and other long-term goals. Smart decision. Take it from somebody who made a mistake once before. Never again. 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
3: Here's your WOW weather forecast.
4: A heat advisory remains in effect. High temperatures reach up to 93 this afternoon under mainly clear skies. Winds out of the southwest, 8 to 15 miles an hour. Slight chance of thunderstorms. Tonight, lows dip down to about 76, partly cloudy skies. Chance of thunderstorms. Tomorrow, high temperatures reach up to 92, mainly clear skies. With your WOW weather, I'm meteorologist Megan Mulford. Currently, it's 83 degrees.
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0: Kenny Chesney on Wow 101.1 and 99.3. I'm Allie Oakley here on your Wow Workday and show them the money. That's what people are saying. Job hopping is definitely slowing down these days. In the economic climate, people are job hugging. They're holding onto their jobs for their dear life. But if they do take the risk of changing employers, they want a big paycheck jump in order to do it. The Federal Reserve said that there is an average reservation wage that people will take in order to jump jobs. It's a record high of almost $89,000. If you can offer that up, people will go in some cases. And that's $10,000 higher than it was in 2025. So that tells you where inflation really has gotten to at this point. We got another 10 in a row on the way for you next. It's all free right here on Wow 101.1 and 99.3.
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Welcome into your WOW Workday. We're so excited because we're going to bring you a radiothon for Delmarva Discovery Museum. It's going to be on Tuesday, September the 15th. 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

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I've got a list of some rules coming up. I think they're pretty solid. I'm going to share them with you coming up next on Wow 101 and 99.3.

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0: Joe DiMassina on Wow 101 and 99.3. Okay, so there has to be some ground rules for watching TV or a movie together when you have a significant other, right? I mean, because TV watching together really is kind of a commitment. So I have a few little basic ground rules. The number one rule is you can't say, I don't care what we watch. Because if you do, you've officially forfeited your right to complain about whatever gets put on the TV or whatever movie goes on. No complaining. Zip, zip, right? Rule number two, you may not start a movie without your spouse because you thought that they were asleep. That's not a loophole. It's semi-betrayal. And then number three, the one person who falls asleep during a movie or a TV show cannot ask what happened during the TV show or the movie because it was your responsibility to stay awake. And rule number four, nobody gets to ask, wait, who is that 45 minutes into the movie? You had your chance. Everybody else is emotionally invested. Everybody knows the characters. You don't get to not pay attention and then start asking questions in the middle of the TV show or the movie, right? And the remote is not a weapon. And changing a channel during at least 3 minutes of your spouse's show is just seriously not okay. And here's my other one. You have to establish whether popcorn is shared or not, because that is serious business. Popcorn, like I could be chowing down on my popcorn because I love popcorn. And it could be right toward the end. And if my husband looked at me and said, hey, where's the popcorn? I'm going to be like, too bad. So sad. Establish the ground rules ahead of time, whether this is shared or not shared, because, you know, popcorn is serious stuff. Coming up, we've got some Rodney Adkins on the way next on Wow 101 and 99.3.
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2: Here's your WOW weather forecast.
3: A heat advisory remains in effect. High temperatures reach up to 93 this afternoon under mainly clear skies, winds out of the southwest 8 to 15 miles an hour. Slight chance of thunderstorms. Tonight, lows dip down to about 76, partly cloudy skies. Chance of thunderstorms. Tomorrow, high temperatures reach up to 92, mainly clear skies. With your WOW weather, I'm meteorologist Megan Mulford. Right now, it's 82 degrees.
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0: Conway Twitty and the ode to the honky tonk, but donkey donk on Wow 101 and 99.3. And your toothbrush is watching you. I love this idea. Dyson has just come out with a new high tech toothbrush with a built in camera, AI, and automatic flossing system. It's all in one. I'm really geeked out about this. So this camera jet toothbrush snaps images in your mouth while you brush, using AI to find the gaps between your teeth, and then it fires little blasts of mouth rinse to floss them for you while you're brushing. And it even lets you watch you brush your teeth live on a video screen through an app, so you can make sure you have the cleanest teeth ever. Unfortunately, it's got a big old price tag on it of $500. But man, that thing is high tech and it's going to get you super clean. Coming up, we've got another 10 in a row next on Wow 101 and 99.3.
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You could be a hero finding that beer. I'll tell you about that story coming up next. 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

0: 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And earlier this week, news broke that thieves in Southern California made off with over $70,000 worth of Pabst Blue Ribbon beer. That would be a lot of beer because it's Pabst, right? Well, yesterday, Pabst announced that they're offering a $20,000 cash reward for information leading to the recovery of the stolen beer. Their CEO took to social media to demand the return of the shipment by September the 9th. And they're asking for any tips at all. 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That's PABST.com, and you could get 20 grand if you know who stole that beer. So if you have a friend or something that says I may have overcommitted to happy hour and they somehow have a truck full of Pabst Blue Ribbon, yeah, well, that might be a clue. Coming up, we've got more of your Wow Workday with Alan Jackson next on Wow 101 and 99.3.
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9: Here's your WOW weather forecast.
10: A heat advisory continues until 8 p.m. tonight. Daytime highs approaching 92. This afternoon, under partly cloudy skies, winds out of the southwest 8 to 15 miles an hour. Partly cloudy skies again. Tonight, chance of thunderstorms. Lows level off around 76. Slight chance of thunderstorms. Tomorrow, high temperatures reach up to 91, mainly clear. With your WOW weather, I'm meteorologist Megan Mulford. Right now, it's 86 degrees.
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We stream live at wowthatscountry.com. That means we are worldwide. We are also on Alexa. So just say, Alexa, launch Wow That's Country.

0: It's Brooks and Dunn on Wow 101 and 99.3. Allie Oakley here on your Wow Workday. And listen, all kinds of things going on this weekend. We've got a lot of activities as we head into this Memorial Day weekend. But tonight, start the Labor Day weekend early with Snow Hill Farmers Market from 2 to 7 at Sturgis Park. 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All kinds of fun events. We've got Doc Holloway in for your Wow Ride Home. He is brought to you by Weikert Realtors. He's going to bring you 10 in a row next on Wow 101 and 99.3.
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0: Clint Black on WOW 101.1 and 99.3. Well, good afternoon to you. It's Doc Holloway and the WOW Ride Home, powered by Weichert Realtors. Yes, I have been absent yesterday. This has been a busy week, I'm telling you. Trying to get things ready for one day off. Yep, I'm still doing time. It's George Jones. Good afternoon to you. It's WOW.
1: Has it been a year since the last time I've seen her? My God, I could swear

Canada Row Country with a holiday weekend over our horizon. Yes, indeed. We are looking for the weekend. Lots of things to do. We'll talk about that coming up in just a little bit. And the thunder rolls. It did yesterday, for sure. Garth Brooks on Wow, That's Country.

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Diamond Rio on WOW 101.1 and 99.3. How's it going? Doc Holloway here on a Thursday, wannabe Friday afternoon, because, I mean, let's face it, who wouldn't want to start the three-day weekend in just a couple hours? I'm just saying. Anyway, Thursday, we got one more day.

0: 30 until 6:30. $14 gets you a pretty hefty dinner right there. National Heart Crab Derby is going on this weekend. Sons of the American Legion on Saturday having their barbecue at the Legion on Main Street, post 159 there. You can get barbecue chicken or pulled pork with sides for a great price. And the Park City Volunteer Fire Company starting up tomorrow, 10 a.m. Saturday, and then Labor Day Monday on Route 13. Across from Parksley. All kinds of things to do. They're all on our website, too. 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
4: Here's your WOW weather forecast.
5: A heat advisory continues until 8 p.m. tonight. Daytime highs approaching 92 this afternoon. Under mainly sunny skies, winds out of the west 8 to 15 miles an hour. Partly cloudy skies tonight. Chance of thunderstorms. Lows dip down to about 76. Slight chance for storms. Tomorrow, highs level off around 91. Mainly sunny skies. With your WOW weather, I'm meteorologist Megan Mulford. Currently 84.
4: WOW Weather is powered by Thorns Marine in Stockton, the number one mercury dealer on the Eastern Shore.
6: I was toting my pack along the dusty Winnemucca Road when along came a semi with a high and canvas covered load. If you're going to Winnemucca Mac with me, you can ride. And so I climbed into the cab and then I settled down inside. 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

MGB and the Wild Morning Brew. Weekday morning starting at 6. Allie, for your work day starting at 10. And looky here. Here we are. Rounding out the work day and getting ready for the old 5 o'clock whistle. Still got some time for that. But some great country in between with Tracy Lawrence now. Wow.

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0: 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Guess what? 10 in a row country coming up in just a few seconds. We'll kick it off with the good stuff after this.
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Real Country nonstop, baby. We're keeping it going for you. Less than an hour to go before quitting time. We got some awesome tunes coming up for you, though. 10 in a row continues with Patti Loveless, Willie Nelson, Shenandoah coming up. Can't wait for that one. Tracy Byrd, too. Here's Rodney Atkins now on Wow.

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And wow, that's Shenandoah.

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Marshall. And, you know, it's starting to get interesting this time of year, too.

0: Rodriguez dynamite charge. It's the judge's final warning before a possible mistrial.
1: Fox's Nate Foy at the courthouse in Plymouth, Massachusetts. The jury is considering whether to find Clancy guilty of murder or manslaughter or not guilty because of insanity. A court hearing today in Chicago for Jose Medina, an illegal immigrant accused of shooting and killing a college student.
2: Sheridan Gorman is the 18-year-old, a Loyola University student who went out onto a pier in Lake Michigan to see the Northern Lights. She was shot and killed in cold blood, police say, by Medina. Medina was in the U.S. illegally. He'd been picked up at the border, then released, picked up again in Chicago for shoplifting, released again.
1: And that is Fox's Mike Tobin reporting. 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
5: Here's your WOW weather forecast.
6: A heat advisory continues. Lows dip down to about 76 tonight under partly cloudy skies with a chance of thunderstorms. Southwesterly winds 5 to 10 miles an hour. Mainly sunny tomorrow. Slight chance for storms. Highs level off around 91. Chance of thunderstorms tomorrow night. Lows dip down to about 71. Mainly cloudy skies expected. With your WOW weather, I'm meteorologist Megan Mulford. Currently 88.
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0: Joe Diffie, and Nights You Remember. Good evening, almost. Hey, man, I'm ready. 5 o'clock whistle coming up in just a few minutes. Got you 10 in a row coming up. See, take a look ahead here. A little Brad Paisley in there. Travis Tritt, that's a good one. Jody Messina in there for your ride home. It's all coming up in just a little bit. And the 5 o'clock whistle, quitting time, all the way from WOW. Don't go anywhere.
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Retro country.

Beasley kicking off our quitting time ride. That's right. And the world, how's it going? How you feel, right? One more day to go. 3-day weekend. I really hope that you have a 3-day weekend. I do. And I've had to work extra hard this week to get that. It's been interesting. We'll just say that. All right, let's get you home. Enough of this talk stuff and get you rounded up with little Gary Allen. WOW is on the radio. Check it out.

0: 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And you got to know when to hold 'em. It's Kenny.
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0: Anderson and wrapping up our quitting time drive here on WOW. Yeah. Fun times. One more to go. And we'll be there. And like I said earlier, hopefully for a 3-day weekend for you. Really hope that for you. 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Right here happening on WOW and our sister station, Bay Country 97.9. 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Get ready with your pledges, all right? 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So we need your help, and that is happening again on Tuesday, September 15th. It's going to be here before you know it. A week from next Tuesday. So plan on it. Find out more details. WOWthatsCountry.com. And very big thank yous to Megan Oliver Clarkson, our presenting sponsor with Long & Foster Realty in Maryland and Virginia. And also supported in part by Rachel Harris, the Shore Lawyer, Simple Fiber, Delmarva Flooring, Maryland's Coast, Washoe County Tourism, Wolf House Productions, Allward Heating and Air Conditioning, and Hebron Savings Bank. So appreciate you guys helping out the call. It's going to be a fun day here at the studios. We encourage you to listen to me. We encourage you to pledge. I encourage you to stop by with a check. I don't know. 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
2: Fox News, I'm Tom Graham. The jury in the Lindsey Clancy murder trial has been excused for the day. Earlier, deliberations were briefly paused. Defense attorney Kevin Reddington asked the judge to remove one of the jurors.
3: If we come back here in a half an hour with a mistrial because of a juror that has just spurned the instructions of this court, it's a shame. It's a real shame.
2: That juror not removed. The jury has been deliberating for 6 days, twice telling a Massachusetts judge they are deadlocked. Trafficking ramping up in the Strait of Hormuz. The U.S. Navy reports they're working to protect ships traveling through that busy waterway. Vice President J.D. Vance says that includes oil tankers.
4: A lot of ships have gone through. We got about 15 million barrels out of the Strait of Hormuz just yesterday, despite the fact that the Iranians continue to shoot.
2: Ship trafficking has been massively down since the start of the conflict. 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
6: Here's your WOW weather forecast.
7: A heat advisory remains in effect. Chance of thunderstorms tonight, otherwise partly cloudy skies. Lows dip down to about 76. Southwesterly winds 5 to 10 miles an hour. Lots of sunshine tomorrow. Slight chance of thunderstorms. Highs around 91. Slight chance of thunderstorms tomorrow night. Lows dip down to about 71. Mainly cloudy. With your WOW weather, I'm meteorologist Megan Mulford. Currently, it's 88 degrees.
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Check out our Facebook page every morning with the WOW Morning Brew Coffee Break question of the day. This morning's was, name some of your favorite country vinyl that you had. Joseph checked in with Kenny Rogers, The Gambler, and Johnny Paycheck, Take This Job and Shove It. He still has a collection. That's pretty cool. Karen says, as much as I hate to admit it, I wasn't country cool when records were available. Ah, so she came on over to the country, sounds like to me. Check out our Facebook page, Wow That's Country. Do a search. Give us a like if you haven't already. There will be a new one coming up tomorrow morning. The Wow Morning Brew Coffee Break question of the day.

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0: Michael Jackson on Wow 101 and 99.3. It's going to wrap it up for me, Doc Holloway, saying nighty night for now. Nighty night. It's a new one. Shall be back tomorrow. That's the plan, anyway. MGB and the Wow Morning Brew. I know he'll be on tomorrow. Allie's got your workday covered tomorrow, starting at 10. And I'll holla at you on the radio around 3 o'clock tomorrow. Have a nice day. Bye-bye.
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0: Here's your WOW weather forecast.
1: A heat advisory remains in effect. Chance of thunderstorms tonight, otherwise partly cloudy skies. Lows dip down to about 76. Southwesterly winds, 5 to 10 miles an hour. Lots of sunshine tomorrow. Slight chance of thunderstorms. Highs around 91. Slight chance of thunderstorms tomorrow night. Lows dip down to about 71. Mainly cloudy. With your WOW weather, I'm meteorologist Megan Mulford. Right now, it's 88 degrees.
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3: 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Let's get started with another 10 in a row on Wow. 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

Alright, boys. This is her favorite song, you know that, right? 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She might get up and dance again. Oh, she put her beard down. 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

0: Here's your WOW weather forecast.
1: A heat advisory remains in effect. Chance of thunderstorms tonight, otherwise partly cloudy skies. Lows dip down to about 76. Southwesterly winds, 5 to 10 miles an hour. Lots of sunshine tomorrow. Slight chance of thunderstorms. Highs around 91. Slight chance of thunderstorms tomorrow night. Lows dip down to about 71. Mainly cloudy. With your WOW weather, I'm meteorologist Megan Mulford. Currently 86.
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